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0: You're listening for two Bruno Mars songs back to back for your shot at tickets. Last chance to see him, huh? That'd be fun. Here he is kicking it off with Risk It All.
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0: Stella Lefty, the fourth biggest song in the top five hit list tonight with Boston on Hits 105.3. Tony Cortez counted down the biggest songs in the Alamo City for you. Do we have a new number one? Tame Impala had the top spot last night, so we'll find out if they're still holding strong tonight. Bieber gets things going with Daisies here.
1: Number three.

0: 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And yes, a new number one to show you. Dominic Fike takes the top spot tonight with Baby Doll.
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Have you figured out what's in Adam's mouth? 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

Finally, Bass Persuades hits 105.3, San Antonio's hottest music. Tony Cortez. By the way, if you haven't seen the video of that new Miley song, you're missing out. It's a lot of fun. Just her street dancing in the middle of the night. Kind of like when I do when H-E-B opens up another checkout lane. You know what I mean?

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They say the holy water's watered down, and this town's lost its faith. Our colors will fade eventually, so if our time is running out, day after day, we'll

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2: The FBI could really learn a thing or two from these fans because they done cracked another one. I'll get to that in just a second, but we've got another major show packing up and leaving Hollywood. Tonight, we'll see the season 21 winner of America's Got Talent be crowned. And then after that, they are closing up shop in California and moving on down south. Right now, they're looking at either Atlanta or Nashville to do the show. And they are confirming that this one is coming right down to the money. So they're most likely to end up in Atlanta because this is the same production company behind American Idol. Mm. And they announced last week that they were coming on down to Atlanta. So that would make sense.
3: Couldn't they use the same studio, essentially?
2: Probably. And even audience members or people who were there to see the show, just bring in the different acts one after the other.
3: Just stay in your seat.
2: Yep.
3: We're done with American Idol. We're going to film another episode of America's Got Talent.
2: We hope you like your $12 an hour you're making as a seat filler. Now, there are just some people you wonder, how does that beautiful brain work? Taylor Swift is one of those people. I would love to get into her head and just crawl around for a little while because that woman is a complete mastermind. She shocked everybody yesterday afternoon with one of her famous countdown clocks, had a 2-hour limit on it, and then she announced she's got a brand new single coming for us, Patient Zero, on Friday.
4: Wow. Didn't she change something on social media?
2: She did. All of her song track listings, all of the O's were turned into zeros.
4: Oh, wow.
2: So the breadcrumbs are incredible.
3: I'm hearing a lot of breadcrumbs, but I'm not hearing any connections made.
4: I think you're coming into season 4 of Lost.
2: Right.
4: Whereas people have been watching it since the first season. They know what's going on. Yeah, people like you and I are just coming in the middle. We're like, what is going on?
3: Like a small child who walks in halfway through the movie and asks, what's going on? It's not like I don't have a room dedicated to Taylor Swift mystery solving.
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8: 76 for the start of your morning, heating up in the afternoon with a high of 93.
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13: 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Ken Paxton walks their traffickers directly to prison, protecting Texas kids and locking up the people who prey on them online and off. 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Texas PAC is responsible for the content of this advertising, paid for by Texas PAC. not authorized by any candidate or candidate's committee. 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
10: Traffic.
24: Good morning. We've got road work up once again. I-35 southbound. Just left lane gets through from Church Parkway over to Loop 1604. You're backed up from FM 3009. And only one lane gets by as well on I-10 eastbound at Greytown Road due to construction. That's San Antonio traffic. I'm Jason Fossig.

0: Dad, Drex, and Kara, it's Hits 105.3. Tammy, you need forgiveness from your daughter. You promised her the wedding of her dreams, and it turned out to be a nightmare?
1: My daughter is getting married in October. It's getting out of control. Every day, I wake up to another $2,000 invoice for something having to do with the wedding.
0: Oh, my gosh. Weddings are expensive, and it's those hidden costs. It's like, oh, that's $2,000.
2: And you did say she could have the wedding of her dreams, so dream big, right?
1: I know, yes. I actually had to have a little sit-down with Collins and tell her that I am tapped out. Please stop shopping.
3: Well, did you guys discuss, and I know a lot of people don't like this word, but it's a budget. Did you guys discuss that in advance?
1: No, we didn't actually discuss a budget, but I gave her an idea of what she could have, but not in a monetary
0: sense. Sure.
1: We priced the cake together. We priced the dress together. But now it's all of these accoutrements that keep popping
0: right.
1: up. Table toppers, which she has changed 3 times. And the first ones were gorgeous.
0: Mm-hmm.
1: And then she changed her shoes twice. And they're $3,000 a pop.
0: Oh, my
1: God. You know, all this wedding stuff. Yeah, everything is overpriced, like a Hallmark card.
0: You said you'd had enough, and why are we asking for forgiveness? Is it...
1: Well, first of all, I need her to know that I'm really broken up about this, and it's actually led to an enormous blowout between us. And now Collins is saying that she's going to run away and elope.
0: Mm-hmm.
1: And I can't fathom the idea of not being there when she gets married.
0: Right.
1: I don't think that I am being unreasonable. So I need your help calling Collins and explaining my side of everything.
0: Take a deep breath.
3: Yeah, right?
0: So sorry. You could hear the emotion in your voice. Yeah. Obviously, you're very upset.
1: Yes.
0: But we're going to try to make this better and give Collins a call and try to smooth things over with her, okay?
1: Okay, thank you.
0: Oh, my goodness.
3: Wow.
0: All right, we're going to talk to her daughter coming up. Tad, Drex, and Kara.
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2: 76 for the start of your morning. Heating up in the afternoon with a high of 93.
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10: Traffic. Road work is going to be your biggest slowdown this morning. As per usual, I-35 southbound just left Lancaster through a construction zone from Church Parkway over to Loop 1604, and it's already adding over half an hour to your morning commute. That's San Antonio traffic. I'm Jason Fossig.
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0: San Antonio's hottest music hits 105.3. It's Tad, Drex, and Kara. Tammy was just telling us that she promised her daughter the wedding of her dreams, but as the bills started coming in, she realized, I can't actually afford these dreams, and said, I'm tapped out. It led to a big fight. Her daughter, Colin, said, I'm just going to run away and elope, which is devastating to Tammy. She wants to be there to see her daughter get married. And so, Tammy, we're just waiting for Collins to pick up to help you out here, okay?
1: Thank you, guys. Hello?
0: Morning, Collins. This is Tad, Drex, and Kara. How are you?
1: I'm good.
0: We heard you're getting married.
2: Congratulations.
1: Oh, thank you. Yes.
0: And we have your mom on the phone here because we do a feature on our show called Forgive and Forget where we help people ask for forgiveness. And your mom is obviously very upset. The finances got out of control.
1: My sweetheart.
0: I don't know what exactly ran this budget out of control, but
1: she does not care about me or my wedding. She just cares about my little sister.
3: I am going broke trying to pay for everything.
1: You would have plenty of money for this wedding if you would stop paying for Olivia's Ozempic medication.
0: Olivia is your sister?
1: Yeah.
4: Tammy, why are you paying for your younger daughter's Ozempic medication?
3: Because she needs it, and I am her mother.
1: You told me that she needs to look good at my wedding. No, she doesn't.
0: Why does your daughter need to look so wonderful at this wedding, Tammy?
3: So she can feel good about herself. You already have a man. You're getting married. You're always looking fabulous. Your sister just needs to drop a little weight so maybe she can get a man like you.
0: What? Oh, you're hoping your other daughter meets her Prince Charming at Colin's wedding?
3: Well, why shouldn't she? Everybody needs one, and she's lacking confidence. You're acting like a spoiled child right now, Collins.
1: Are you, like, training her to catch the bouquet? Are you guys in the backyard playing catch so that she can catch the bouquet?
0: Lord.
3: She deserves a wonderful man, too. And as things are, with as heavy as she is, she's not going to get one anytime soon. And there's nothing wrong with both of you looking fabulous at your wedding.
4: Collins, is your younger sister Olivia, I mean, is she as heavy as your mom's making it out to be?
1: I don't know what she's talking about.
0: Well,
3: she's plump and needs help.
0: Tammy, you called looking for Collins to forgive you and hopefully get this thing back on track. But it sounds like, Collins, you're digging in on this elope thing.
1: I think I can elope because the wedding is about me and my husband, not about my mother and my sister.
3: Well, we've already spent all this money. Please do not do that. Not to mention the fact that it would break my heart and kill your little sister.
1: I'm just going to elope in some fabulous shoes.
3: At least take back one pair.
0: What was that? What was that?
2: He said, at least take back one pair.
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7: 76 for the start of your morning, heating up in the afternoon with a high of 93.
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22: Traffic. Overnight road work is still up in a couple different spots this morning. I-10 eastbound, just one lane gets by at Greytown Road. Over on I-35 southbound, a 20-minute slowdown due to construction work from Church Parkway over to Loop 1604. Just left lane gets through. That's San Antonio traffic. I'm Jason Fossig.
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0: Are you smarter than Kara?
2: Oh, good morning. It's our friend Shelby.
3: Hello.
2: Hey, can you kick our pop culture princess out of the studio?
3: Out of the studio, Kara.
4: See you, girl. Good luck.
3: See you. Thank you.
2: Kara's going to stand outside the studio. We're going to ask you five trivia questions, and we'll bring her back in, ask her the same questions. Answer more right than Kara, she'll have to pay you $100 of her own money. Are you ready?
3: Yes.
2: Question number one. Leo DiCaprio, Al Pacino, and Robert De Niro were all spotted having dinner the other night in L.A. All those men have last names that end with the letter what?
3: B.
2: Leonardo DiCaprio, Al Pacino, and Robert De Niro's last names end with what?
3: E?
2: Leonardo DiCaprio, Al Pacino. Number two, multiple cities and states around the country have declared Friday, 9/25, Dolly Parton Day. True or false, Dolly's middle name is Rebecca?
3: False.
2: Number three, MTV has created a new award just for Taylor Swift, which is going to be given to her this weekend at the VMAs. What's the name of the venue Taylor used for her wedding ceremony and reception?
3: Madison Square Gardens.
2: Number four, a new study revealed Americans are drinking less and less every year. What liquor is used in an old fashioned?
3: Whiskey.
2: And number five is 32 years ago today, The Shawshank Redemption opened in theaters. Who narrated that movie?
3: Morgan Freeman.
2: Good guess. Bringing Kara back in.
5: All right. Shelby did okay this morning. Tripped up on one question.
2: What?
5: Yeah,
2: really?
5: Yeah.
2: Good job. Yeah. All right. Kara making her way back in, ready for the same questions.
4: I'm ready.
2: Leo DiCaprio, Al Pacino, and Robert De Niro all have last names that end with what letter?
4: Oh.
5: Shelby got an assist there. We gave it to her 1-1.
2: Lots and lots of help. Question number two, true or false, Dolly Parton's middle name is Rebecca.
4: True.
5: Yeah, Shelby said it was false. The only one you missed there, 2-1.
2: Question number three, where did Taylor get married?
4: Madison Square Garden.
5: All right, it's 3-2.
2: Number four, what kind of liquor is used in an old fashioned?
4: Whiskey?
5: Yeah, so whiskey, bourbon, rye, we would have taken.
2: Really would accept anything?
5: Yeah, I mean, like bourbon is technically whiskey. Yeah. All right, 4-3.
2: And number five, who narrated The Shawshank Redemption?
4: Tom Hanks.
5: Incorrect. Morgan Freeman.
4: Oh,
2: Shelby
4: man.
2: Got it right.
5: Shelby did get it right. Woo. So we ended in a tie game, but all ties do go to the house because Kara puts up $100 of her own money.
4: Great game, Shelby.
3: Dang, great game.
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2: Your ChatGPT history could be more like a diary than you realize, and somebody's flipping through your pages, y'all. I'll get to that in just a second, but we knew she had something baking, and now we finally know what. Taylor Swift announced she's got a new single for us coming out this Friday called Patient Zero. Pre-sales continue until this afternoon. She's got three versions of this thing, each with different artwork. You know, how Taylor does it.
3: Pre-sales of what?
2: A CD single?
3: Mm-hmm. We're buying CDs now?
2: Yeah, like one's acoustic, one is the original version, and then there's a third one.
4: Where would one even buy a CD single these days? Like, there's no Sam Goodies around
2: anymore. Taylor Swift's website.
4: And then they ship it to you?
2: Yeah.
3: Direct from the source, dude.
2: That's
3: everybody
2: right.
3: knows Duh. That. Olivia Benson has been packing the CDs yeah. and shipping them out.
2: Now, we don't know much about this song except for that it looks like it's going to be a bonus track from the Life of a Showgirl album
4: okay.
2: and not something new from a highly anticipated 13th album.
3: Isn't the Life of a Showgirl out already?
2: Yeah.
3: So how are you going to add a bonus single to an album that's already out?
2: So it looks like this had been planned. This girl is a mastermind. And if you look at the back of the Life of a Showgirl CD or artwork, there's like this square at the bottom that's kind of covering, looks like it's covering something. And the fans have figured that it's covering the Patient Zero track title.
3: Dude.
4: So she had a single that was ready to go as a bonus track on an album that was put out 8 months ago.
2: Yeah.
3: This is just another variant. Buy it again. You already have seven different copies of different artwork on it. Buy it again.
2: And that's why she's a billionaire. Yeah, hello. Now, if you are someone who uses ChatGPT or any of those other AI chatbots, you should be very careful what you're feeding the robots. Not only that, but OpenAI, the company behind ChatGPT, actually have hundreds of employees going through reading all of your private chats.
3: Ooh.
2: In fact, they specifically look for the prompts that ask to be kept private. Isn't that fancy?
3: Is there a way to shut this off?
2: Yes, you can. You got to go into the settings and turn off where it says improve model for everyone.
3: Mm-hmm.
2: They're doing this to try and help teach the AI model to give better responses. But hello, like this is some major privacy issues.
3: Even Google. Like, if you have an idea for a business, what's the first thing you're going to do? You're going to go to Google and you're going to see if that business already exists. Google owns hundreds of companies. I was looking this up. It's Google, it's YouTube, it's the regular suspects.
4: Mm-hmm.
3: Fitbit, Nest, Waymo.
4: Wow.
3: There's a company called X, the Moonshot Factory, which is an experimental research and development facility. Does that not sound like developing new business ideas?
4: So the thought is you are excited about something, you have an idea, you go and Google it. Google captures that and says, oh, that is actually a good business. We're going to just go ahead and do it.
3: And there's the answer to your question. Why do I always talk about soups and scoops on the radio? But I've never Googled it,
4: Google
3: so it'll never open. But Google doesn't have it. That's the important part.
0: Bruno Mars is at the Alamo Dome tonight.
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9: 76 for the start of your morning, heating up in the afternoon with a high of 93.
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35: Traffic. There's a stalled vehicle in the left lane on Loop 410 southbound at Ingham Road, and just left lane gets through a construction zone. I-35 southbound between Church Parkway and Loop 1604, causing a 20-minute slowdown. Delays start from Fisher. At San Antonio Traffic, I'm Jason Fossig.
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0: You're going to pay someone to come out just to look at something that's mm-hmm. wrong and then pay them to actually fix it. And then you eat cereal for the rest of the month.
1: Right.
2: In the process of trying to save money and fix stuff myself, I solved this incredible mystery. And I want to see if you can figure this out, too. So my garage door, mm-hmm. the keypad outside
0: yep.
2: would always work to open the garage door. Okay. But stopped working when it came time to close the garage door right after I opened it. I tried everything.
0: I love those things when you're trying to fix anything, a car, a house, mm-hmm. whatever. One thing's working, mm-hmm. but the other one isn't. And you just look up to the sky and you're like, what lesson are you trying to teach me?
2: Right. Hours spent on this. And finally, I figured out what it was. Can you guess?
0: I need to ask a couple qualifying questions.
2: Sure.
0: First, this keypad, is it wired or wireless?
2: Wireless.
0: Okay, wireless. So,
1: I think I might know what it is.
2: What is it,
1: because
2: Kara?
1: Because it happens to me all the time. Do you have something that's just a hair in front of that little safety sensor that won't allow the garage door to close?
2: No.
1: Oh.
2: I checked that.
1: Because that gets me every time. Like, sure. There's always a kid toy that's just blocking it.
0: Can I see your fingers real quick? All right, so they're thick for sure. I imagine if you're hitting the numbers. And
2: no,
0: then you get the
2: no, okay. no. Jenny, you have a guess?
3: When you open the garage door, is the battery draining?
2: I get what you're saying there, and I tried that. It'd be like, oh, it only has enough juice to open it, and then it doesn't when you close it, but then over time it recharges itself.
0: Is that how it works?
2: I don't think so. I will tell you that I fixed this without having to buy anything new. Fixed it on my own.
0: I'm stumped.
1: Won't go up, but won't go down. I don't.
2: It's so satisfying to figure these things out.
0: Yeah, that's why DIYers are DIYers, because you fix one thing one time and you're like, I'm Bob Vila. I can run through a brick wall.
2: It's just, I've solved a mystery.
0: Yeah.
1: That's the deal. It's the mystery solving that really gets you. Like, you feel like you've accomplished something major.
2: Good morning, Lori.
4: I think the reason why it wasn't closing is that the two line beams at the bottom, like the laser beams, weren't connecting.
1: Oh, so they weren't there wasn't anything in front of it, but they just weren't connecting to each other.
4: Right.
2: That is not it. That was like the third thing that I tried. I cleaned them. Mm. I made sure they were connected. There's a little green light.
0: I would have loved to like just roll past your house and you're on your belly.
1: With like a
0: little Q-tip. Yeah.
2: Also, if you lived at my house, you would hear the garage door going up and down and up and down. Over 3 days, I was working on this.
5: Chad, Drex, and Kara. Loud, funny, awake-ish.
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0: It's a Tad, Rex, and Kara show on Hits 105.3. I know, I promise, we will have the answer to this mystery coming up.
1: We need to solve this riddle. What goes up but doesn't come down?
0: We've been taking guesses as to why it is that the keypad outside my garage door, it's a wireless deal, why it will open the garage door but will not close it. The mystery has been solved. I'm just going to see if you have a guess.
1: And is it something, the answer, and I know you said it's coming, is it something that could affect other people? Like, your little payoff here will help people in the future.
0: Anybody who has their garage door suddenly not work anymore? Sure. Stephanie.
2: So my theory is that you described the issue only happening when you tried to close it immediately after opening it. And so you said it's a wireless transmitter. It's sending a signal to the door saying, open, open, open. And then you're immediately trying to send a different signal saying close, close, close, and they're competing with each other.
0: You think the close signal and the open signal are different signals?
2: Yes.
1: So this is like men are from Mars, women are from Venus. It's like, right. It's two competing forces.
0: I can tell you that there is absolutely a reason why it would open but not close. And it does have to do with something that happens between those two.
1: So
0: I'm
1: Stephanie,
0: telling you, this is crazy.
3: This is just getting crazier and crazier.
0: Because you know what's even craziest? I've lived in this house for 7 years, never had an issue.
1: Oh.
0: And so this just started happening, almost like there's a ghost.
1: Is Stephanie dancing around the solution a little bit?
0: She's dancing around it for sure.
1: She's doing the achy break. All right.
0: Renee, what's your guess?
4: So I was guessing, was it like something blocking the sensor?
0: There's an antenna. There's like a gray wire that hangs from the unit that's up in the top of the garage. Here's something else. I removed the keypad, unscrewed it from outside of the garage.
3: Yeah. Okay.
0: And brought it over to the overhead unit. And when I was right next to the antenna, it worked.
3: Oh.
0: What? It worked opening and closing.
3: So, but you said the antenna wasn't the problem.
0: The antenna was not the problem. I was thinking of extending the antenna all the way to outside of the garage.
1: Yeah. Well, remember a couple of years ago when you had a back injury because you hung something from your garage ceiling and you fell off of it? Maybe you damaged that antenna or something.
0: No.
1: Like, okay.
0: I mean, as aggressively as I was swinging, no, that was not. This is not a home improvement show, but this is a mystery that the solution is mind-boggling.
1: I mean, based on all the information so far that we've gathered, I 100% now know what it is.
0: You think you do, but we have an open mic, a guess from a guy who works for a garage door company. I know what his guess is going to be, and it is also wrong.
1: A professional is wrong.
0: His guess and the final reveal. You'll find out what it actually was next on the Tad, Rex, and Kara show.
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0: Hits 105.3. It's Tad, Drex, and Kara. It's Garage Door Gate 2026. Trying to solve this mystery, and I have another guess from a guy who works in the biz.
1: Hey there, my name's Jeremy. Two reasons your door would open and not close would either be pressure settings going downwards or your safety sensors.
0: And that's why, with all due respect, I am so glad that I solved this mystery on my own, because that guy's wrong, and that would have cost me $400 for him to test all that stuff, right? He would have been out there for days looking and trying to figure out, trying all those wrong answers.
2: Yeah. So
0: instead, I wasted 4 days doing it myself for free. I am ready to tell you what happened. Are you ready to hear this?
3: Yes.
0: So there's a light in the garage door that turns on when the garage door opens. Mm-hmm. It turns on automatically so you can see where you're going.
2: Yeah. Mm-hmm.
0: That light bulb has been in that socket for years. Uh-huh. It's an LED light bulb, which was causing interference, radio frequency they call RF interference. The reason why the door was able to open is because the light is not on when you open the door. The light turns on when you open the door, and that's where the interference begins. So when you go to put it back down, the light is
3: on.
0: It interferes with the signal.
3: Oh,
2: so were you able to turn the light off? Like, say the garage door is open, the light extinguishes or runs out of time, it's off. And then you type the number in and it would close.
0: Well, I just unscrewed the light bulb. And apparently there are, and I don't know if this is BS or not, but there are special light bulbs that don't interfere with your, and they'll sell them to you.
3: I'm sure they will for $500,000.
0: Exactly.
2: Did you take that light bulb that was causing interference and look at it and be like, oh, can you hear me, government? Huh? Yeah, I knew what you were trying to.
3: And then you slam it on the floor and watch the glass go everywhere?
4: Tad, Drex, and Kara. And San Antonio's hottest music.
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6: 76 for the start of your morning, heating up in the afternoon with a high of 93.
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16: George gets justice. If you've been injured, get George, because George gets justice. 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
23: Traffic. The right lane is blocked off by an accident on I-37 northbound Loop 410, causing about a 5-minute backup from Highway 181. And construction work is still up on I-10 eastbound. Just one lane gets through at Greytown Road, backing you up from Loop 1604. That's San Antonio traffic. I'm Jason Fossig.
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0: Hits 105.3. Appreciate you waking up with Tad, Drex, and Kara. Everybody knows how difficult it is to connect with a 15-year-old girl, especially when this girl is not your daughter. Thomas, you're dating this woman, Gina. She has a 15-year-old?
1: Yep.
0: And what specifically is going on that you need forgiveness?
1: Well, been trying to, I mean, not that it's the only thing I'm concerned about, but I'm trying to get on Skylar's good side because I am dating her mom and I would like to take the relationship to the next level.
2: Okay.
1: Which, I mean, I could see, you know, settling down and marrying her mom, Gina.
2: Wow. Mm.
1: So one thing I did that I thought would help things along was I upgraded my phone. And Skylar's always complaining she doesn't have a phone. She wishes she had a phone. She's 15 years old. Every other 15 year old, everybody else has a phone. So I gave her my own phone. But actually, I told her I would give her my old phone if it was if she cleared it with her mom and dad, and it was okay for her if she was allowed to have a phone.
2: So Skylar did clear this phone issue with her biological parents, correct?
1: Well, that's what she told me.
2: Oh, boy.
0: Uh-huh.
1: I mean, I even, you know, offered to pay for it. You know, she's only 15. She's not making, she doesn't really have a job. She's just going to school. And so I noticed on the bills, there were some charges for some apps that were not appropriate for teenage girls, we could say.
0: Right.
3: So was it expensive? Was there a lot of them?
1: Nah, it's not so much the cost. It's the kind of stuff she should not, absolutely not be involved in.
3: It's the content.
0: So you created this monster and you need our help asking Gina to forgive you for her daughter basically misusing this phone.
1: Pretty much.
0: Is the plan to take the phone away? I think so.
1: Yeah, well, like I said, I have to let her, I got to bring her mom into the loop. So.
0: One step at a time, right?
1: Yeah.
0: All right, sit tight. We'll get Gina on the phone next.
1: Thanks, you guys.
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2: 76 for the start of your morning. Heating up in the afternoon with a high of 93.
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2: Traffic.
23: A crash moved out of the main lanes over to the right shoulder on loop 1604 southbound at I-10. Looking onto I-10 eastbound, one lane gets through a construction zone at Greytown Road, causing a 10-minute backup from loop 1604. That's San Antonio traffic. I'm Jason Fossig. Hits 105.3.

0: Hits 105.3. Good morning. It's Tad, Drex, and Kara. Thomas is dating Gina, and in an effort to connect with her 15-year-old daughter, Skylar, he gave Skylar a cell phone and has been paying the bill. Problem is that he's been noticing that the 15-year-old's been downloading some dating apps and needs to tell mom, I think I made a mistake here. Thomas, sit tight. Let us talk to Gina here first.
1: Hello.
0: Good morning. Is this Gina?
1: Yeah.
0: This is Tad, Drex, and Kara.
1: Really?
0: We understand you're a single mom with a teenage daughter, back in the dating world. How's all that been going?
1: Well, the dating part's been fun, but the teenage daughter's driving me crazy.
2: What's tough about it?
1: What day is it? She's always getting in some kind of trouble.
0: Right.
1: The latest is that she showed up with a cell phone. She's not allowed to have a cell phone, and she just has one.
0: Oh. And you don't know where that phone came from?
1: Uh-uh. She won't tell me a thing. Someone gave her a phone, and the bill is being taken care of, which is, like, terrifying.
3: Well, it's kind of nice. I mean, I wish someone would give me a phone and take care of the bill.
2: Yeah, but where did this phone come from?
3: Right.
1: At first, I thought it was her dad, but he's more against her having a phone than I am. So I've confiscated it, and I've been trying to figure it all out. But, like, you can't reach somebody at Apple, so...
0: Right. Have you
1: I don't know.
0: Gone through the phone to see what kinds of stuff your daughter's gotten into?
1: Of course.
0: And did you find anything inappropriate?
1: No, I mean, thankfully, no.
2: Oh. No, like, weird downloads or apps or anything, really?
1: Well, everything teenagers do is weird, but nothing, like, horrifying.
0: Nothing that raised... Well, we might be able to help you solve this little mystery as far as, like, where the phone came from.
1: Why do you guys know about my daughter's cell phone? That is kind of belatedly catching up with me. Why?
0: We have your boyfriend Thomas on the phone with us. And
1: how's that?
0: This is a feature called Forgive and Forget. Thomas, I think, knows where the phone came from.
4: I'm sorry. I take it Skylar did not clear the phone thing with you. Because it's my phone. She'd always said she wanted a phone, and I told her that
1: got
4: my old one if it was okay with you.
1: You didn't think maybe you should clear it with me before you gave my 15-year-old an iPhone?
4: When I'd spoken to her in the past, she'd always been honest about stuff we talked about. I figured, you know, I just took her at her word.
1: She's 15. You talk to me about that stuff. Is this why she keeps talking about how you're so cool and she wouldn't mind you as her stepdad? You bribed her with technology.
4: I told her to ask for permission. She swore up and down you didn't have a problem with it. And that you were happy that you didn't have to spend the money on her phone. So I didn't say anything about it.
2: So, Gina, you now know that Thomas gave your 15-year-old daughter, Skylar, a cell phone.
0: Right.
2: But there's also something else we got to kind of figure out, though.
1: This gets worse?
4: Well, I mean, I didn't just hand her the phone and not pay any attention. I mean, I'm paying the bill so I can see what kind of activity she's doing on there. And I'm seeing a lot of apps that aren't really appropriate for a 15-year-old kid.
1: Oh, my God. What kind of
4: dating apps and Tinder or whatever and stuff like that.
0: Geez.
1: Oh, God.
0: Gina, how come you never even noticed this stuff?
1: Maybe I need to take responsibility for those.
0: You need to take responsibility for those.
1: That wasn't Skylar. That was me.
3: What?
4: But the dating apps and stuff? The Tinder and all that?
1: Well, I mean, we're not exclusive. I told you I've been having fun in the dating world lately.
0: Hang on a second. Gina, you confiscated the phone from your daughter and you've been using it yourself?
1: Yeah, it's like having a burner phone.
0: And you did, this is very bold, you did this not knowing who was paying the bill. And it turns out to be your boyfriend.
4: A boyfriend, apparently.
2: Yeah.
1: Are you trying to grab some higher ground here, pal? Because you're not going to find it. You gave a 15-year-old an iPhone without talking to her parents.
4: I admit I'm completely at fault, but don't act like you're the pure, innocent little doe in the snow.
1: Well, I'm not pure and innocent at all. I'm a grown woman having a wonderful time in this world, and I'm dumping you, by the way.
0: I have to ask the question, as we do every time. Gina, do you forgive Thomas?
4: I don't want any forgiveness. I don't want any forgiveness. I'm done. Thank you. Bye.
0: Are you still going to pay for the cell phone?
2: Asking for Gina.

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2: 76 for the start of your morning. 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

0: Tad, Drex, and Kara, it's Hits 105.3. Alaska's Fat Bear Week kicked off with 16 contenders. The returning champion actually has a broken jaw.
1: What? 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
0: Love to see you try this at Jason's Deli, Drex.
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1: Wow.
0: It's going to go on sale Monday. My guess is Charlie Sheen or maybe Andy Dick would be the only people who would have a straw that would work with that.
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I'm Abby Jessen. It is a good day because Bruno Mars is at the Alamo Dome tonight, and we have your tickets all day long. 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

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Keep listening for back-to-back Bruno for your chance to win tickets. In the meantime, Blondie has done it again. Four new Taylor Swift songs coming for us this Friday. I can't wait.

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Lady Gaga seems like she is loving the new mom life. 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Just can't believe this, man. Metro Boomin wants some more.

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I had finally settled down from Taylor Swift's single announcement for Patient Zero, and then she's like, oh yeah, you get four songs on Friday. 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

Tonight is the night Bruno Mars at the Alamo Dome. Don't forget, keep listening for back-to-back Bruno when you hear them. Give us a call. You could win a pair of tickets to his show tonight. It's Hits 105.3, San Antonio's hottest.

Jessen. Stick around. The top five hit list is coming up at noon. In the meantime, what a year this gal has had. She's up for 9 CMAs. It's Ella Langley with the Song of the Year, really.

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3: Just a reminder, it still is back-to-back Bruno. 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

0: 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I'm Abby Jessen. Just played two back-to-back Bruno songs, and you called. You have won.
1: Oh my god. That's so good. Oh my god. I'm so happy. My name is Haley. I can't wait to go. I really can't.
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They say the holy water's watered down, and this town's lost its faith. 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

0: 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All right, Carol, what you like, what you want?
1: Anything Bruno Mars.
0: Of course. 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
7: It'll be hot and sunny at the Alamo Dome for Bruno Mars this afternoon.
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Hits 105.3, San Antonio's hottest music with Adam Michaels. We've been talking about Bruno Mars at the Alamo Dome all summer. And finally, it's tonight, my friends. I'm headed down. We're going to be live from the plaza outside the Alamo Dome the rest of the afternoon. And if you want to come down, take Via Park and Ride. That'll be a great option. Pick up over by Crossroads.

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This is Bruno Mars. 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

0: 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We are live this afternoon at the Alamo Dome for the Bruno Mars show tonight. Got Carol with me. Are you pumped up?
1: Oh, I love music. I love concerts. It's my addiction.
0: Our doors are opening up at 5 o'clock, and Bruno's on stage tonight. You got

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1: I heard this here first.
2: 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I'm Kevin from Tame Impala.

105.3, San Antonio's hottest music. It's Adam Michaels here, live from the Alamo Dome for Bruno Mars on stage tonight. I got the biggest songs in town, the top five hit list, and Joe Coy tickets next.

0: guys excited? Come on.
1: Yeah.
0: All right, looking good. I love the Bruno Mars sunglasses you got going, man. What's your name?
2: Yeah, Victor Sweet from Laredo, Texas, Laredo 956. Yeah.
0: All the way from Laredo?
1: Natalia from Laredo.
0: All right. What are you most excited about tonight for Bruno Mars? Huh?
2: Just Bruno Mars in general, by himself.
0: Yeah, all right. On stage tonight, live from the Alamo Dome.
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25: Traffic. Still got some broken construction on I-10 eastbound as you make your way towards Greytown Road. It looks like the right lane is going to be blocked off with the brake tap 2 back to Bowling with loop 1604. It looks like 1604 westbound between Boverdi and Gordo Hardy Boulevard also has a 10-minute inconvenience. That's San Antonio traffic. I'm William Shotwell.
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3: 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Still huge from Ella Langley. This is Choosing Texas.

0: 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Adam Michaels live from the Alamo Dome tonight for the Bruno Mars show. You're coming through. Stop by, say hi. It's the biggest songs in town right now.
1: Number three.

0: It's 105.3. It's Adam Michaels. We are live at the Alamo Dome. Bruno Mars tonight. I got a whole bunch of people outside here. What's your name?
1: My name's CJ.
0: And who are you?
2: I'm Mari.
0: And you guys are here with, are your parents over here too? All right. And this is a birthday gift for you. Is that right?
1: It is.
0: Yeah.
1: He's one of my favorite artists up there. He's up there.
0: Yeah, for sure. You guys got to check us out on Instagram right now.

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3: Traffic. Taking a look at some stop-go traffic right now on Loop 410 southbound between I-35 and Houston Street. We got a 6 to 7 minute delay to get through that mess right now. You're also going to see a report of construction affecting the roadway on Loop 1604 northbound approaching Highway 87. That's a 2 minute delay back to the new Sulphur Springs Road. That's San Antonio traffic. I'm William Shotwell.
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0: It's 105.3. It's Adam Michaels live outside the Alamo Dome. Bruno Mars tonight. Are you guys excited?
1: Yeah.
2: Super excited.
0: All right. What's your name?
1: Izzy.
2: I'm Rita.
1: I'm here because it's my birthday in next month.
0: Hey, happy birthday. That's a great birthday gift.
2: Thank you. I worked hard. It wasn't easy, but I still brought her. I managed to bring

0: 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It's Adam Michaels live from the Alamo Dome for Bruno Mars. Are you guys pumped?
1: Woo!
0: All right, what's your name?
2: Rebecca. I'm Chesney.
0: You guys look great tonight. What are you most excited about for Bruno Mars?
2: Oh my goodness. Risk It All. Yeah. God was showing off. I'm so ready. I'm so nervous. 24K. All of them. They're so great.
0: Have you seen them live before?
2: Once, but it's been many years, so I'm so excited.
0: Incredible. This guy is insane. The dancing is amazing. Look, tonight, Bruno Mars live. Have so much fun. Thanks for stopping by.
2: Thank you. Yay.

It's 105.3. It's Adam Michaels live from the Alamo Dome. And guess what? Just when you thought we ran out of tickets, we got more tickets for Bruno Mars tonight. If you're coming to the concert, we want to upgrade your seats. We've got tickets in section 102, and you can stop by the tent. We are set up right outside the Alamo Dome on the plaza. You can't miss us. 7 o'clock tonight, we're going to draw a winner for upgraded tickets to Bruno Mars. So come and see us right now.

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27: Taking a look right now. Loop 1604 eastbound between Bitters and going to Hardy Oak Boulevard. You got a 12 to 15 minute delay. The lower level of I-10 eastbound between Woodlawn and going to I-35 also has a 7 minute delay. Then 281 southbound between Sunset and St. Mary's has got a 15 minute inconvenience. That's San Antonio traffic. I'm William Chalwell.
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0: 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It's Adam Michaels live from the Alamo Dome. Bruno Mars tonight. So excited for him. What's your name?
1: Noel Serna.
0: All right, Noel. 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You are signed up now for upgraded tickets.
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16: Traffic.
17: Looking at 281 southbound, approaching Jones-Maltzberger, the south intersection. It looks like an accident has been reported, causing a 4 to 5 minute delay. Stop go traffic is back to the airport. Then the low level of I-10 eastbound between Woodlawn and I-35 has a 10-minute inconvenience. That's San Antonio traffic. I'm William Chalwell.
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0: Live at the Alamo Dome, Bruno Mars on stage tonight. 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
12: Defending trans Texans is something we have to do every day.
11: Radical liberal James Tallarico, for they, them, not you. 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